If you had one shot, one opportunity to seize everything you ever wanted in one moment, would you capture it?

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0: I

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Did you capture it?

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Are you with me? Are you with me?

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Are you with me? Are you with me?

0: before you go, there's something I want you to have.
1: Oh, it's beautiful. But wait a minute, isn't this...
0: Shh. Yeah, yes it is.
1: But I thought the old lady dropped it into the ocean in the air.
0: Well, baby, I went down and got it for you.

0: James Arthur.
1: What's up, guys? It's Sigala here. Just want to say thanks for playing my songs.
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1: It's Hosier.
0: New song.
2: You're too sweet for me.
1: On radio. Your choice. Your music.

Someone listening? Okay. Let me tell you the story of that guy. First you loved